we're gathering all the news of the day and delivering it directly into your inbox. 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

0: to an online auction. Under the tours and experiences section of the auction, we got a $200 gift card from Warp VR in Moose Jaw. That could be yours for a starting bid of just $80. How about a sunset ride on the divide? $175 value from HI Horse Adventures in Val Marie. That could be yours for a starting bid of just $70. Also have the chance for you to check out the Tunnels of Moose Jaw. We have 4 adult single tour certificate, $100 value. That could be yours for a starting bid of just $40. So whatever you're looking for, whether it is an escape, a new adventure, trying out a new restaurant, whatever it is, you will find it in the Seymour Canada online auction, but only until May the 13th. That's when everything's going to wrap up.
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7: Good evening. This is Kirstie Hansen back with a 5-day forecast. Tonight we'll see partly cloudy skies with a low of +2. From tomorrow until

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0: Tukes as Canadian as maple syrup. Tukes and poutine. The Swift Cup. 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

0: Hey, it's Hayden Michaels here with you guys, filling in today on Country 94.1 and Country 1490. Going to be going on along with your morning show, brought to you by Canadian Tire. We're going to have ourselves a bit of fun today. I'm going to be filling in for Chris because he's taking a little bit of time off here. And hopefully I do as good a job as he normally does. So stick around. We have a whole lot more coming your way on the show, and we'll be getting back to it here after a quick word from the sponsors.
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Tucker Wetmore with Brunette on Country 94.1 and Country 1490. Hey, Tim Michaels here with you on the show today, filling in for Chris. I actually kind of miss that guy for once. It's weird not having him in here with me. Normally, he's the one who has to press all these buttons, and I'm over here changing all his settings, adjusting all the levels, and really just

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Hey, Hayden Michaels here on Country 94.1 and Country 1490, and it's time to take a look at our birthday celebrations and anniversaries here today, going over both today's and the weekend's. Now, starting off with a happy birthday for today, going out to Aria Lacasse, a very happy 11th birthday. Love Papa and Grandma Gillis. Next up here, we have Brenda Perot celebrating her 59th birthday. Happy birthday, Brenda, from all your work pals at the Pontex Health Center.

0: Hayden Michaels here on Country 94.1 and Country 1490, the morning show brought to you by Canadian Tire here. Now, we're talking to Dustin Vipon and the Rogue Cruisers about their Sunday Mother's Day cruise they have planned, which I'll let Dustin talk a little bit more about.
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Hey, Hayden Michaels here out with you guys on Country 94.1 and Country 1490. Going to be a beautiful day today in Swift Current and Shaunavon. Looking like it's going to be about 20 degrees here and then getting a little cooler tomorrow before heating up again on Sunday. 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

0: time zone am I on? What country am I in?
1: It doesn't matter. It's 5 o'clock somewhere.
0: It's always on 5 in Margaritaville, come to think of it.
1: Yeah, I heard that.
0: You've been there, haven't you?
1: Yes, sir.
0: I've seen your boat there.